0: Barker! Barker!
1: There's a situation. It's Liu Gongzi. How did he come out by himself? Where's the guy? Let's go. Don't move.
2: Come on, come on.
3: 哎呦，怎么样，吓着了吧？吓着了吧？哎，马振奎呢？他没出来啊。快点，进去，快点。 翻到那里。

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1: Bro, I'm blind.
2: From now on, I'll follow you.
1: 我喜欢独来独往，不喜欢让人跟着。以后见着这个，都给我滚远点，不然见你一回打你一回。听见了吗？滚！

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0: 看见了对方是什么样的人吗？
1: 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He's difficult and injured on moving.
0: 好，知道了。
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1: Show us the way. If you lie, you will die immediately.
2: Take the prisoners into your car.
3: You drive.
2: Into your cars.

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2: 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Come on! Oh my God!
1: 打我！
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2: No other copies?
3: Do I look like a liar?
2: I will drive the truck back to the head office. And I hope we don't see each other again.
3: 20%. Are you sure you don't want it?
2: Do I look like a liar?

0: Are you saying that their car rental service is affecting our business?
1: Yes, you put in some money and sign your ID, you can use car. And there's the rent. Because of them, we lost lots of customers.
0: What the fuck? Anthony told me that they wouldn't be disturbing our business. C91 is very brave to be disturbing our business.
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2: After today's news, three groups are having a meeting soon.
3: About the Holy Grail?
2: Yes. And I heard that meeting used to held by Mr. K. No idea what's going to happen this year.
3: Jeez, hope nothing bad happens.

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1: I was already living in Jingdezhen for a few years, and then Selena came and she was learning a new ceramic technique. And she wanted someone that she could talk about ceramics in English about. So then we met that way. Because she knows all of these things, but she doesn't know like, how to say it in Chinese.
0: 对，
2: 所以她是通过你知道这些专业用语。
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1: Also your artwork is one thing that I was really attracted to when we first met. So I think there's a lot of people that will just sort of come throughJingdezhen, but it's very rare to find someone that makes really good artwork and then is also really easy to talk to, fun to be around, and very beautiful as well. So it seems everything together works. And by me.
2: 我觉得女生都有一些天性，她的艺术作品很好的时候，我发现娜娜说那。但说到她很漂亮的时候，就马上喜开颜笑。那接下来我们得好好看看咯，还有些什么事情。

0: So early today? Huh?
1: When are you ever this early?
2: It's your favorite plain croissant.
3: But I need more borax.
1: Okay, I'll go get some then.
4: Evie, come on.
3: Come on. Don't let Evie come here. It's too dangerous. Get this thing ready. Get this plant ready.
4: Hold on.
3: No, my face is burning.
4: I'll take it up. I'm gonna just put it in. I don't want you to get burned. Ready?
3: Yeah.
4: Take your torch away. Go.
1: It failed.
3: Dude.
2: We need to accept the fact that it doesn't want to do what we want it to do.
3: we just bond over a coffee, gave me wine, and then we went to the...
1: Come on.这边新酿了一罐黑啤，过来尝尝味道呗。
5: 啥时候？
1: 啊，今晚啊，还有新的 IPA 哦。
6: 裴娜娜是被骗来的。
2: Surprise！ Happy anniversary！
7: 结婚周年。
2: Who would have thought that a studio visit all those years ago could grow and develop into the beautiful relationship and life that we've built together? I love your laugh, the late night snacks, and the time that we spend together watching trashy TV shows. I knew early on that you were the one I wanted to spend the rest of my life with. These thoughts only grew stronger.
8: Matt, we're about to take this incredible leap together, and while it feels a bit like jumping off a cliff, I wouldn't want to do it with anyone else. I love you for being exactly

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1: I don't think I've ever told you this. When we were in the States and had met them and everything, I remember there was one day, like you weren't feeling too well. You remember you were like a little sick. And there was one time we were just like walking down the path and my mom like called me over and she's like, are you gonna marry Selena? I remember feeling that moment. Like, I don't like,lie to my parents or anything, but like that's what I said, but I knew like, yeah, I'm going to.
0: Oh, you were that confident?
1: Yeah, I was like, yeah, it's gonna happen, like I will. But I didn't say it, so. Yeah, I think that was kind of like the, like I think when you know, and like I knew for a while, and then before we left, you're like, yeah, by the way, I was like, shoot. You know, so.
0: 就是我觉得一个人不逼你做决定，然后不逼着你，就比如说人家说啊、哦，谁追的你，谁追的谁，我觉得两个人不是追可以追回来的。
1: But I think it takes, yeah, it takes like time to, you don't automatically know at the same time for each of you.
0: 就你不用追，如果有一个人走得快，有一个人走得慢，但是前面走得快的那个人，他愿意放慢脚步。后面那个人就追上了，然后就可以一起走了。

0: around here,
1: yeah.
0: It's because this each one of these is my thumbprint.
1: Oh, this is your thumbprint?
0: Yeah, so
1: how long did it take to make all these thumbprints?
0: Well, it's not making thumbprints like this, it's part of the process. So that's what we were talking about, is like letting the process of making, letting the material be the thing that you're seeing.
1: Okay.
0: It adds a lot of meaning that way.
2: He likes to do things very extreme sometimes.
1: Wow.
0: Yeah.
2: So,
1: because this looks like this is arms that lifts up something, and then on the top is like a flower, right?
0: Yeah, actually, yeah, kind of like.
1: And this looks like some sort of fire. It's just my interpretation. I don't know if it's
0: well, I think that's the really special thing about art is it's my job is done when I'm finished making it, and your job starts when you see it. I'm always happy when people get stuff a little bit wrong when they see my work because they thought of something I didn't think of.
1: Oh, so I was wrong.
0: No, not wrong. But
2: just different.
0: Different.
1: It's different.
2: Different from what different. He was thinking.
0: In addition to doing sculpture, I also make ceramic furniture.
2: But like, we're trying to make like old techniques interesting. We want everyone to like be able to enjoy craft and art.
3: Oh, 我喜欢这椅子，很可爱。
4: 这个也很好看。
1: Yes, same. What I'm doing in Sweden, I try to make jinju. That's it.
2: Jinju. And I'm trying, Sweden.
1: Yeah, and I'm trying to mix it with Western theater to introduce it to a Western audience.
0: Here I have three electric kilns. So this is where I fire most of my work. So the big piece you saw out there was fired in this kiln.
1: In there.
0: Here.
1: Okay. Yeah.
2: Oh, see, look at Matt's kiln god.
3: 哎，这不就是那个瓦猫吗？
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4: 哦，
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4: 摇神，
5: 我们只是把它当摇神。
0: Protecting everything that's being fired inside.
1: Awesome.
0: Yeah. So, yeah, this is where the magic happens.
1: Can I try to walk inside?
0: Yeah, you can try. What temperature do you want to be fired to?
1: What's the best temperature?
0: I'd say around 1230 would be good for him.
2: Leave?
1: 1230,
0: yeah.
1: Okay. Because I feel a little bit cold, so.
0: Yeah, we can heat you up in here, no worries.
1: Okay, just close the door.
2: Wait, let's take a photo of you, take a video of you like popping out of the kiln.
1: All right.大家好，我是天木，我现在里面 Matt 的 kiln room， 或者是他的那个很热的地方。然后他们走了吗 ？Hello， 你们走了吗？
2: 开窑，
0: 开窑。哇哇，别回动，
6: 别回动。
1: And this is another one that you.
0: Yeah, so this is my. Pieces, right? Yeah, this is my bisque kiln. So this will only fire to a low temperature. And so I'll also fire like gold and things like that.
1: Gold?
0: So, yeah.
2: Well, the gold's not in there right now.
0: Uh-huh. Yeah. Yeah, and then this one's just like a little mini test.
2: Test kiln.
1: A test one.
2: Do some like testing.
0: Oh, okay. Yeah.
2: Inside, because it's really small on the inside. This is the card.
0: So the sculpture will be up on here when you fire.
1: And then
2: we push it in. Inside.
1: Oh, yeah. Can I be the sculptor and you can push me in?
0: Yeah.
1: So if I'm doing a pose, like a jinju, I do a jinju pose.
2: Okay, good.
0: Okay. So your head fit? Maybe you need to go a little lower.
1: Maybe. Yeah. I will maybe glaze the.
0: Yeah, glaze the top too.
4: 好荒谬。
1: 我没有头发。
7: 哦，没事，我也快了。
2: Make a pose. Make a pose.
1: Make a pose.And this sculpture will be the most precious sculpture that Matt has made.
0: Yeah.
2: Timothy and Jinju pose.
1: Yes.
0: Finish 2025. See you in a couple days.
1: A couple of days?
0: Yeah.
1: But I'm hungry. I haven't eaten any lunch. Don't leave me inside.
2: Matt will show you how to work on a project you'd like.
0: Here we're using a stoneware clay. So this is what I really love about clay is like, it remembers everything you do. Here you can see all your fingerprints inside.
1: Oh yeah.
0: And it's, when you do something, it'll stay there. And then that can be fired and basically become stone and it'll stay for 2,000 years.
1: Can they see your fingerprint as well?
0: Yeah. Yeah, you see in here the fingerprint.
1: Oh yeah, that's true.
0: So that's what I really love about clay is just like,
1: one
0: it's so human.

0: Oh yeah. This is like a really like a shuffle. All right. I'm a really good student. Am I doing good?
1: That's pretty good, yeah.
0: 真的吗？我觉得这个做得非常的漂亮。

0: obsessed about. I had already been living here for three years.
1: When I first came, I was here for a class, right? And he was like, hey, you know, it's so cheap to rent a studio here. You might as well just get a studio here and then come back like once or twice a year just to like work on something, work on a project. Right. And then I was like, okay, I see. And then I got a studio here and I never left.
2: Yeah.
1: People get sucked into Jingdezhen.
2: This place is like a black hole. People would just like, once you come.
3: For real.
2: So I always tell people, be careful the first time to come to Jingdezhen because you'll end up staying.
1: Maybe you'll be staying after.
3: Oh, the black hole thing.
2: Yeah, it's a black hole.
1: And I think that's kind of why we created Call of the Wild, is because like so many people that are like wild seeds that just come to Jingdezhen, right? Jingdezhen is really like fertile like art ground.
2: It's you come, you're kind of like cast in the wind and you land down and if the soil's fertile, if you have water and if you have sunshine, then you can grow your roots and grow up.
3: Sure.
2: And that's one reason why we picked to have this piece here is you can think it's just like kind of like alien, like hyper growth plant that's going and it's definitely found fertile soil here to get growing.
4: Matt, 你为什么会景德镇会像一个黑洞一样把你吸在那里？
0: Well, I think that Jingdezhen is a place that really fits creatives of all kinds. So if you're a creative person, an artist, a maker, even comedians would also fit into that, that kind of box, right? It's a very creative place. And it's kind of showing the passage of time. So one thing that I think for me as a ceramics maker that's really special is walking along the river, you step down, what's this? You pick up a Song Dynasty piece of ceramics. It's just like, wow. So it's this thing that's been going on for over 1,000 years, and you can really feel yourself inside of that. However small you might be, but you're also part of that history that's going down the line. So
5: you can pick up pieces from the river from
0: everywhere, all the time, because the whole city is
5: 去河里的时候能捡
1: 到处都有，田地里也有。
0: So we have a garden in our studio, and I can't tell you how many times I've been doing some gardening, and I find Song Dynasty, Ming Dynasty pieces. Oh, there it is. So,
4: 就它已经不是一个比喻了。有时候我们会讲说，在历史的长河当中，我们取一例，对吧？然后呢，感觉我们是他们其中的一份。它已经不是比，它是真的可以
1: 取一例。